0: urbain de la vie locale.
1: Meet me on the west side. Could be California dreaming, you and I. We're out of sipping sunshine.

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I'm fields of flowers grow.

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And if your man gives you trouble just to move out on the double, and you don't let it trouble your brain, cause away goes trouble down the drain.

0: Radio Grand Lac.
1: Radio Grand Lac.
2: La radio locale pour vous.
3: What time is it, man?